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1: Ladies and gentlemen, for the first talking picture that I've ever made in England, I've chosen to sing a song by a British composer, Mr. George Possford, who will play it for me at the piano. When it became known that I was searching for songs by British composers, I received over 2,000 manuscripts in 1 week. Not bad. This one which I've chosen to sing to you, I hope you will like.

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He mean that new neck that's him. Your users neck of new.

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His ship then burned. Somebody else made him terribly smart, but love, he came back with 14 kids and a Cadillac. How busy I'll be. But love, he came back.

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He was a Frenchman, a hero of the war. But war was over, and here's how peace had crowned him. A few cheap medals to wear and nothing more. Now every night in this same cafe he shows up.

0: 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Little girl, little girl.
1: Yes, sir.
0: Did you stay about an hour?
1: Yes, sir.
0: And did you get some flour?
1: Yes, sir.
0: Did you put it in that bread? And you sure you did?
2: Oh, yes, sir.
0: We'll have that good old egg bread to shake it, shake it. A good old egg bread to shake it down. A good old egg bread and bake it, bake it. A good old egg.

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1: Did you go downtown?
0: Yes, sir.
1: And did you look around?
0: Yes, sir.
1: Did you go on your legs? Did you get some eggs?
0: Yes, sir. Uh-huh.
1: A good old egg bread, shake it, shake it. Good old egg bread, shake it down. A good old egg bread, bake it, bake it. A good old egg bread, just bake it brown. Little girl, little girl.
2: Yes, sir.
1: Did you stay about an hour?
2: Yes, sir.
1: And did you get some flour?
2: Yes, sir.
1: Did you put it in that bread? And you sure you did?
0: Oh, yes, sir. Uh-huh.
1: We'll have that good old egg bread to shake it, shake it. A good old egg bread to shake it down. A good old egg bread and bake it, bake it. A good old egg.

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I tell you, somebody stole my gal.

oysters that are fried. 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She pans your next door neighbor and makes you think it's true. And when your neighbor comes in there,

A very pleasant good evening to you, ladies and gentlemen, from Manhattan to the Golden Gate. It's another First Nighter on the air for the National Broadcasting Company as we send your way the very famous music of the foremost band leader, arranger, and trombonist in the nation, Glenn Miller. He's coming back for a second season in Manhattan at the very smart and spacious Cafe Rouge of Hotel Pennsylvania. So join with us all as New York turns out en masse to welcome home Glenn Miller, his orchestra,

As our program gets underway, I see that there's every indication that Glenn and the boys are certainly glad to be back here at the Hotel Pennsylvania. Smiles on their faces, and even the first number says, Pennsylvania 6, 5,000.

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1: Send me a sweet chariot for the end of the troubles I've seen.
0: You seen them, Pappy. I won't let rocking chair get you.
1: Judgment day, yes, son. I'm chained to my rocking chair.

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1: Ah, home sweet home, the little nest, where after work a man can rest or take a peaceful stroll outdoors, doing little simple chores.
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1: Oh, these little...

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0: Dr. Weir's mystery will be continued shortly. Say, by the way, Doctor, is mystery your sole pleasure?
1: Young man, what could be more pleasant than mystery?
0: Well, music, for instance. That
1: music, why, of course. Have you ever heard my clanking of chains?
0: Doctor, I'm afraid you've got me wrong. I mean the kind of music men hum or whistle when they feel on top of the world. And gentlemen, one of the many things that give you that tip-top feeling is the pleasure of being well-dressed. 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

0: Kövessen bennünket Facebook oldalunkon, és értesüljön elsőként 12 csatornás rádiónk legfrissebb híreiről.
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It all depends on you. I can be lonely out in a crowd, I can be humble, I can be proud. 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

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But there isn't any roar when the clock strikes four. Everything stops for tea. Oh, a lawyer in a courtroom in the middle of an alimony plea has to stop and help a poor when the clock strikes four. Everything stops for tea.